let's get the party started. See you at the bar, you was hardly talking. That's when I knew that your heart was scarring. Friends to lovers need a part to star in. Like, wait, babe.

rattling your ground. 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Sweet like justice, karma is a queen. 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

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Now some of you might still be in that place. If you're trying to get out, just follow me. I'll consider.

0: 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Salau teman terbaik kamu teman Pro 2. Balik lagi sama aku Rama Gemzi di Jaga Malam. Kita ketemu lagi teman Pro 2. Kita 3 kali berturut-turut bertemu terus di Jaga Malam teman Pro 2. Nah, mumpung masih di Jaga Malam nih teman Pro 2, kita bakal seru-seruan bareng di sini sampai nanti jam 12 malam teman Pro 2. Yang mau gabung atau mau request lagu, boleh banget langsung aja di WhatsApp ya. Ada di 081-327-866-966. Langsung aja di teman Pro 2 ada lagunya Eminem, Not Afraid. Yeah.
1: It's been a ride. I guess I had to go to that place to get to this one. Now some of you might still be in that place. 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